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1: Dr. BJ Holiday checking in. It is the overnight shift for this Friday. Let's get it started with this Kirk Franklin talking about the melodies from heaven.

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1: Yeah, man. 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And now it's time for you to put your shopping shoes on. You know what I mean? Coming up in a few minutes, Tamla Man right now. Bishop Larry D. Trotter.

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1: Yeah, Sheila, coming up right after this, Bishop T.D. Jakes, I got that Kirk Franklin for you, all right?
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0: That was Jonathan McReynolds. Now it's time for you to take your medicine. It's time for every one of you to take your medicine. The Bible says that a merry heart does good, just like a medicine. Some of y'all are down in the doldrums and you're down in depression. Well, this one is just for you, and somebody just wants to laugh because you love smiling. This is just for you. Our Friday Funnies with none other than my friend, my brother, Chris Tucker. If y'all ready to get your laugh on, here we go. Hit it, Chris.
1: My mama, man, she didn't play, man. My mama made us go to church. Made us. We didn't even sin yet. We still had to go to church. Now get up, you are going to church. Mama, can't the preacher come here sometimes? We always going to him. He can preach on the kitchen table, mama. Get up, you are going to church. Make me sick. Make that me late. She always talking about we making her late. And she ain't dressed neither. Walking around with her bra on. You are making me late. I can't get dressed fooling around with y'all. You can't get dressed because you ain't dressed, mama. You late too. We just a late family. Making me sick. She be mad at us every Sunday. She fix us some breakfast. She would fix us nothing. She be mad at us. We be so late, she got to eat it in the car. She come to the car with her food. And one time she brought it to the car and gave it to me to hold, but I didn't hear what she said, and I thought she was giving it to me. And I ate my mama breakfast, man. I ain't never seen her this mad before.

to the new Donnie McClurkin show. Yeah, you're smiling, I know. Because you know what time it is. It's time for our praise break. And we've got the one and only DJ T-Storm ready to give you that praise break that's going to get you going. All of this starts right now, DJ T-Storm. Hit it!

T-Storm, at The Real T-Storm on all socials, especially on that Instagram. Big shout out to those who've been following me on there. Mary D. Suzette. Also, Pedro Torres Jr. Page Mike Maker. Pagemaker. Okay, sorry. And Betsy Love for Life, man. I appreciate the follow, man.

0: if you can, do something to celebrate their memory this weekend, okay? Grace and peace.
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2: That was a mix like I've never heard before. That is a praise break classic, boy. I hope y'all enjoyed it like I did. I hope you did. But now, you know what time it is. You know what time it is. It's time for our shout-outs.

0: one-time shout-outs really minister to me, and I know that they minister to 5 million people listening. You can call us at 1-888-420-7710. That's 1-888-420-7710, and leave your shout-out. And remember, when you do, leave your name. What did I say? Leave your name. What did I say? Leave your name. Leave where you're calling from and who you're giving this beautiful shout out to. Make it sensitive. Make it sweet. Make it powerful. Make it sound something like this. Shout that thing.
1: This is Kiki B from Louisville, Kentucky. I wanted to give a shout out to Joe Thomas, a.k.a. Coach Joe, for being not only my other half, but my patient half. Thank you for being there for me even when I don't make things easy. I want to give a shout out to my children, Chantel, Tiana, Tanaya, Takara, and AJ, all of my grandchildren. And I also want to give a shout out to God for doing what you're doing and blending mine and Joe's family. Thank you. And everybody, have a blessed day.
0: Kiki, God bless you. God bless your family. That blended family was ordained by God. Cherish it. Love your husband. Love your children and your husband's children who are now your children. God bless you and keep you. And keep me in your prayers, too. Give my love to your family. All right, who's next? Shout that thing out.
2: I'm going to shout that thing out to my mother, to my son, my granddaughter. This is Christina from Boston, Massachusetts, giving y'all a shout out. I love you all. The love family. God bless you guys.
0: Well, you just go ahead, Christina. Shout that thing out. I love it.

0: you so much, my dearest. Give my love to your family. That was great. Now, who's next? Shout that thing out.
1: Giving a shout out to my son, Patrick Parks. Theology, serve God, work hard. Thank you, son. Happy birthday. This is your mom. Giving a shout out to Cheryl Freeman. Giving a shout out to Reverend Yancey. Giving a shout out to Sylvester Pope. My niece, Royal Benton. Happy birthday. This is y'all mom.
0: Well, I'm glad they know who you are, because we don't know who you are. Because you didn't give your name, but you did give a great shout out. And I thank you so much, my dear. And bless you and your family. God bless you and God favor you, I pray. Now listen, if you've got a shout out that you want about 5 million people to hear, give us a call. Leave it right here at 1-888-420-7710. Now, I'm going to take another break, but when I come back, I've got an inspirational message.

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inspirational message just for you. So many people think that it's so hard to hear from God and to get in touch with God. But I want you to know, He's just a prayer away, just that close to you. When you call on His name out of a sincere heart, God's ears are open to your cry. No matter whether it's for salvation, whether it's for some help, whether it's for support, whether it's just to worship, God's ears are open to your cry. That's the kind of God that He is. You don't have to jump through hoops in order for Him to pay attention to you. No, He hears you even before you call His name. And at the mention of His name, there are great wonders, there are great miracles. So don't you ever be so despondent that you forget that Jesus is just that close to you. Call His name. Obey Him. Live holy. Call His name. And the Bible said He will say, "Here I am." He's just that close to you.

0: fresh start worship with mention. Keep Jesus first in your life. I'm telling you. Keep God first and you will see great and mighty things happen. He will be the answer to every one of your problems. God bless you. Listen, I look forward to seeing you on May the 23rd. That's Saturday, May the 23rd. That's just 2 weeks away. It's going to be a great concert. It's going to be great to get back in front of that microphone and to sing you all the songs that we are just about to release. It all happens at Perfecting Faith Church, Freeport, New York, at 7 p.m. on Saturday, May the 23rd. Hopefully, I'll see you there. But until the next edition of the new Donnie McClurkin Show, walk in the favor of God. Have a great weekend and a happy Mother's Day.
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0: Happy birthday, happy anniversary to everybody celebrating this weekend. Happy 13th birthday to Lazaria Shorter, you fella Alabama from your mom and your family. Tre'Kayla Byers, that singing Cheryl Rogers, Cliff Lay, Candy Nicole, DeMarco Crockett on Saturday. Evelyn Macklin, she said, I better say her birthday. Happy birthday, Evelyn, from Maxine Macklin and everyone who loves you. Darren Johnson, Shante Garrett, Bonnie Boyd, James Williams on Sunday. My sister cousin, Stephanie Mackey. Happy birthday, Stephanie, from your husband, Terry, TJ, Asia, Wade, and your parents, Stephen and Dolores Pippen. The entire family loves you, Steph. My sister friend, travel partner, the queen of talk, Bev Johnson. Happy birthday, queen. You know I love me some you. I do, I do. Minister Felipe Komen from your BMBC family. Gene Evans, Yolanda Haynes from Keith Turks and Monica Miller. Ruthie Payne Williams, LaJill Saffold, Antonio Buckley. 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
1: Bishop Daryl Pettis, strength and praise. Yes, Lord. We are the early morning praise party. Be your girl, Sherry Mackey, this Mother's Day weekend. Happy Mom's Day, everybody. Hey, Stick and Stay, I got your chance to win $1,000. Right now, though, it's

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1: Forever Jones, he wants it all. It's your early morning praise party. I am Sherry Mackey. Hey, listen, family, we've got your Bible experience on the way, hot topics. But in about 8 minutes, we got today's word. We got a Mother's Day, something held in His grace. Right now, enjoy this one. Dr. McKenzie in the highlights. You know,

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1: It's music from Marvin Sapp, and never would have made it without you. Happy Friday to you and yours. I'm Tracy Bethay, glad to be in your company. Brent Jones and Praise in the Choir stand is on the way. Here's Fred Hammond and

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We ain't playing. That's music from Brent Jones, who celebrated his birthday on yesterday on a beautiful beach. He and his lovely wife,

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1: It's Tim Rogers and the Fellas and Change. I'm Tracy Bethay, glad to be in your company. 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
1: It is the Salem Bible Church Choir, and I am the way. Happy Friday to you and yours. I'm Tracy Bethay. This Mother's Day weekend is virtue, and get ready.

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1: Well, let me say happy Mother's Day to my godmommy, Miss Dottie Peoples. That's for my good. I'm Tracy Bethay, delighted to be in your company. 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
1: That's music from Dwayne Woods, Let Go and Let God. Happy Friday to you and yours. Got some Tamala Mann on the way. Here's Bishop Larry Trotter, and the Lord is blessing me right now.

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1: Now, that's music from Tamela Mann with the Live, Breathe, Fight. I'm Tracy Bethay, so delighted to be in your company on this Friday. And we are getting ready for the Gospel Truth and Gospel News, honey. That's right, this hour, a special edition. You all have been really bringing in the Mother's Day shout outs, and I'm going to just, playback some of the Mother's Day shout outs that I've received from you all. That push the little red microphone and you start talking. That's coming up this hour in the Gospel Truth and Gospel News, honey. Along with the Reeds Temple Choir, got some Zacardi Cortez on the way and music from Miss Anita Wilson with Jesus Will.
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It's music from Miss Anita Wilson and Jesus Will. Coming up, our special Mother's Day tribute. 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

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It's Karen Clark Sheard, and we acknowledge your presence, oh Lord. Happy Friday to you and yours. I'm Tracy Bethay. Still to come, music from Kirk Franklin. Got some Yolanda Adams and Travis Green on the way. Here's music from the Prince of Gospel, John P. Key, with Jesus is Real.

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Hey, it's Tracy Bethay, and yes, Lord, Church of God in Christ will hold their second pastoral anniversary for Pastor Jonathan Lockett and First Lady Lockett, Saturday, May 2nd at 5 p.m. Get more information at 104.3HallelujahFM.com.

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1: It's all right to get your praise on. That's Beverly Crawford. It is about time for a miracle. I'm Tracy Bethea, delighted to be in your company. It's EJ Fields and Mercy Endureth.

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1: Thank God it's Friday. I know you feel me. I'm Sonya Blakey. Coming up, we get praise in the choir stand. Let's do JJ Harrison, No Reason to Fear, as you listen up for the next cash keyword, $1,000. Right now, the Canton Spirituals, Fixing Jesus.
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0: 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It may take a minute, but it's definitely worth the wait.
1: Oh, my goodness. Well, that's just wonderful. I've been trying to win since the contest started.
0: But she didn't give up. We'll talk about that cash blessing right now. It's Mariah Carey with the Clark Sisters. Jesus, I do.

0: 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Only one night though. Only one night though.
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0: Montgomery's number one for gospel, Hallelujah 104.3. Coming up, Lisa Noel Smith promises $1,000. The big question, what are you going to do if you win?
1: My plan for the money is to pay some bills and buy something for myself. 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
0: Congratulations, Crystal. That could be you coming up next hour. Right now, Roger Bryant, he's a keeper.

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We are too. 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
1: 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You got to take it back. I'm Sonya Blakey. We got Tamela Mann on the way. Live, breathe, fight. Deidre Catton, he's able.

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1: Coming up, the perfect message to wrap up this week. 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
2: The enemy was trying to kill me. 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
1: Yes, to have church on a Friday, because God brought us through Monday, Tuesday, Wednesday, Thursday. Let's do it, Bishop Larry Trotter, sweet Holy Spirit. The Lord is blessing me. Also, Mary, it's the God in me. I'm Sonia Blakey. Man, the perfect message to cap off this week, because a lot has been happening. But in the words of Bishop T.D. Jakes,
2: the enemy was trying to kill me. He stopped it. The sickness was out to destroy me. He stopped it. The devil was out to curse me. But God stopped it. To God be the glory.
1: And that settles it. Thank you so much, Bishop Jakes. We needed that word.
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1: Coming up, Kirk Franklin, Do It Again. It's Sonya Blakey. I know she loves to talk back, Mike, because every week I get a message.
2: Sonya, it's Patricia. Girl, this is the day that the Lord has made. I will rejoice and be glad in it. Greater than he that is in me than he that is in the world.
1: She can go. Right now, it's Zadie McClurkin preparing for a big event. Let's

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1: Hallelujah. 104.3, Montgomery's number one for gospel. Coming up, Israel New Breed again. I say rejoice. Rejoice always in the Lord. Come on, serve him with joy and gladness. I'm Sonya Blakey. Thank you so much for being a part of the afternoon show. It's you and me and all of us together praising God. Praise Break Friday. Thank you for all the messages that came through on the iHeartRadio app. The Talk Back mic there. And be back here on Monday for your shot at $1,000. The contest is not over yet. You still have a chance to be blessed. Make sure you follow me, Sonya Blakey. Check out some of the great inspiration I've been sharing over the week. I want to make sure you are encouraged and inspired. We need each other to survive. Enjoy the rest of your Friday and your weekend. Go to church on Sunday.
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